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1: 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He is presenting Rag Ahir Bhairav.

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That was Raag Bageshree. 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

0: 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Eswarajati, Kamakshi Padayugame, Indragi Yedukula Kambhoji, said to Mr. Chaputal.
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You were listening to a sitar recital in the rag Marwa. Our artist was Biswajit Sarkar. Accompanying him on the tabla was Ashok Mukhopadhyay. This is Ragam 24/7 on DTH, Anytime Indian Music. Continuing the concert, we now present a guitar recital. 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Our artist is Shomallo Mukhopadhyay. Accompanying our artist on the tabla is Sanjit Mukhopadhyay. Listen now to the guitar in the rag Malkans. 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

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Our artist was Shomallo Mukhopadhyay. 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This program was earlier recorded and produced in the studios of All India Radio Kolkata for Ragam 24/7 on DTH Anytime Indian Music.